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And I

pardon me, do you have change for a quarter? I gotta make a phone call. Thank you. Boy, I hope this woman don't take me to no changes today, because I had a hard day today, man. You know, let me see what's happening at the address.

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1: De klassiekers van toen. 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Het beste uit de regio. Dit is Omroep Venlo.
2: I've never been the kind of guy to brag around. I've never been a man who yells about the cars and the cash and the biggest crowd. The